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2: Yeah, Master Ace Marco Polo album number 3 is coming out. For those that don't know, me and Ace already have 2 albums out of Brooklyn Story and Richmond Hill. The third one is coming soon. It's untitled. It'll hopefully drop later this year. We're really excited about it. Besides that, I'm still working on compositions. My brand new composition album, or it's called Many Moods of Marco Polo Volume 1. It's on DSPs now. That's my latest release that I hope people go check. It's not beats, it's more like a musical journey with my new compositions. And you know, I was sampled 4 times by DJ Premier, and I made all this material and it turned into an album. And I pressed it on vinyl, which is coming out in 3 weeks on my new label, Frank's Drum Set. So look out for the vinyl on my website. 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It's just me putting my own money, and it'll be available for pre-order really soon.
1: Ja, en niet alleen dit album waar we nu bij deze 3 keer reclame voor hebben gemaakt, heb je gedaan voor producers en beatmakers. 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
2: It started with my Pad Thai drum kits on my website, marcopolobeats.com. And then I started doing expansion kits for the Akai platform. So there's Pad Thai Deluxe. To be clear, there's completely different Pad Thai ones on my website are different from the Akai ones, or different sounds. I just wanted to share my sounds with the community because the producers seem to love my drum sounds and how they sounded, and I just wanted to share them with people because I thought they could help them. I thought instead of, you know, the dad who works a full-time job on the weekend, maybe he doesn't have time to go dig for all these sounds, so let me put them in a folder, and when you get some free time, you could just focus on making beats instead of searching and digging. So I think it's helped a lot of producers. 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I've also did a pack for FL Studios, so I'm working all over the place, and I'm happy to contribute my sounds to the producer community. 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
1: Nou, Marco Polo, ik zeg al namens alle beatmakers die nu luisteren, dank je wel daarvoor. 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
2: Shouts to all the Dutch audience. We always love coming to the Netherlands to perform. We always have a great time, great energy, great crowds, and great records when I go digging. It's always a cool vibe. We literally named me and Ace our first album A Brooklyn Story, which is a city in the Netherlands, Brooklyn, and we've been there, and they put us on the news. So we have a lot of deep connection and love for the Netherlands, and we'll see you hopefully in November. Thanks so much for having me on the show.
1: En jij heel erg bedankt voor dit interview. We gaan nu ook luisteren naar Marco Polo samen met Master Ace met American Me.
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6: Let me see. Uh-huh. Yeah, like...

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And this is the place to be, and you're in it. And this is the place to be, and you're in it. And this is the place to be, and you're in it. Time to get loose, and you're busy, so get with it. I'm linking rhyme after rhyme as if the poem was knitted. 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
1: Real nigga shit. Other night at your crib, it was like me, Black, 40, Obi. We just sitting there talking about life. Play some beats. But I forgot to tell you one thing.

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All I ever ask is keep it 8 more than 92.

thanks for nothing, thanks for bluffing. Thank you so, so much for wearing your true colors to every single fucking function. Had niggas tell me to my face how we were family and how they love me. Why they was skimming off the budget, now when I see them, they're the ones that's acting funny.

So many more friends if I lost my success and my confidence. 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
4: As I get a little older, I realize life is perspective. And my perspective may differ from yours. I want to say thank you to everyone that's been down with me. All my fans, all my beautiful fans. Anyone who's ever gave me a listen. All my people.
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0: And Sam, I be watching over you. 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Make sure you live out our dreams we produce. 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Make sure them babies and the leaders out of jail. 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

When I was in the third grade, I thought that I was gay, cause I could draw. My uncle was, and I kept my room straight. I told my mom, tears rushing down my face. She's like, Ben, you've loved girls since before pre-K. Tripping. Yeah, I guess she had a point, didn't she? Bunch of stereotypes all in my head. I remember doing the math, like, yeah, I'm good at Little League. A preconceived idea of what it all meant. But those that like the same sex have the characteristics. The right-wing conservatives think it's a decision. And you can be cured with some treatment and religion. Man-made rewiring of a predisposition, playing God. Oh nah, here we go. America the brave still fears what we don't know. And God loves all his children. It's somehow forgotten, but we paraphrase a book written 3,500 years ago.

I was gay, I would think hip-hop hates me. Have you read the YouTube comments lately? Man, that's gay, gets dropped on the daily. We become so numb to what we're saying. A culture founded from oppression. Yeah, we don't have acceptance for them. Call each other faggots behind the keys of a message board. A word rooted in hate, yet our genre still ignores it. Gay is synonymous with the lesser. It's the same hate that's caused wars from religion, gender to skin color, the complexion of your pigment. The same fight that led people to walkouts and sit-ins. It's human rights for everybody. There is no difference. Live on and be yourself. When I was at church, they taught me something else. If you preach hate at the service, those words aren't anointed. That

press play, don't press pause. Progress march on, with the veil over our eyes. We turn our back on the cause, till the day that my uncles can be united by law. When kids aren't walking around the hallway, plagued by pain in their heart. A world so hateful, some would rather die than be who they are. And a certificate on paper isn't gonna solve it all, but it's a damn good place to start. No law is gonna change us. We have to change us. Whatever God you believe in, we come from the same one. Strip away the fear, underneath it's all the same.

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trapping and rapping, I'm golden. 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

0: Yeah, Mrs. Trench said or whatever she do, they bite. 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Pinch lip game, we still got scratches. 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
1: Double R with the factory rims. 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
0: 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I got jewels in a safe that I don't even wear.
1: Bro, I'd do it for some shoes and some clothes. 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It's crawling a dollar on just her sisters. 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

0: 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Hosted by Rockefeller Babe and the Fidigal Dem crew, we bring you straight dancehall heat, no cut, no censor. From the streets of Kingston to the vibes all across the Caribbean, if you love dancehall, bad girl energy, real island talk, and pure Caribbean vibes, then you're locked in at the right place. Fidigal Dem, every Saturday from 9 p.m., only here on Galaxy Radio.
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1: 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Summertime means we just go cruising looking for the females. 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
1: 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We represent the 313. 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

0: like this. 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